think they're about to choke. God could be funny when told he'll give you money if you just pray the right way. And when presented like a genie with his magic like Houdini, or grants wishes like Jiminy Cricket.

tissue on the floor of the train. Sun goes down, temperature drops.

0: Beautiful Burnout, Wunsch Nummer 1 von Carl Hyde. Ein Stück über die vielen ausgebrannten Autowracks, wenn man auf manchen Bahnlinien aus London rausfährt.
1: This is a track from a recent album by an artist called Burial. It's from the second album Untrue and it's called Archangel. We're listening to a lot of Burial at the moment. The first two albums are just stunning, absolutely stunning. It would be great to do some work with him at some point this year. There's a soundscape to his records that's very similar to Underworld, and he does things very differently, but there's just beautiful vibe.

0: Zurzeit der kleinste gemeinsame Nenner in der Band Underworld, Burial aus London, der geheimnisvolle Dubstep-Produzent, an dem man nicht vorbeikommt.
1: This is an old track from the Ramones. I've got this on a Greatest Hits album, but it's called You Don't Come Close. And I just love their sound. It was to me, it was so Phil Spector. They were one of the greatest pop groups ever that never made it huge. And they, I don't get it. They really, really should have made it huge. And I was very, very fortunate to have met and chatted with Joey Ramone on several occasions, because they were gods as far as Rick and I were concerned. And last time I talked to Joey Ramone was backstage in CBGB's, which isn't that great? Isn't that perfect? And we were talking about doing a tour together at the time, and he was like, "Yeah, I'm up for that." And then they're no longer with us, but this is a fantastic tune.

and it's the track Jim's Room. Nina, for me, is the greatest lyricist since Joni Mitchell, and that's kind of, I know that's a huge statement, but and it's only personal, but I think from a woman's point of view, she writes lyrics like no other at the moment, and we're currently collaborating on a record together, but just her and a guitar and a microphone are breathtaking. I've seen her live several times, and she, as I say, she's a fabulous lyricist. So this is Nina Nastasia.

0: Für Carl Hyde die beste Texterin seit der großen Joni Mitchell. Underworld arbeiten mit Nina Anastasia auch in einer gemeinsamen Platte.
1: This is another band that John Peel turned us on to, and when we were looking after his show while he went on holiday and never came back, this was an artist whose album he gave to us, their first album, and said, I'd really like you to play these guys. And it's a band called Efterklang from Northern Europe, and we've become friends since then, obviously, as John connected us all. This is from the album Parades, and it's a track called, I think I got it right, Mirador. It's the second track on the album. I love their sound. I've seen them live several times. It's like going to see a group that makes music for silent movies, and that they do this live sampling on stage. It's quite a big band, and everything is happening live. Absolutely beautiful. And of course, since they've started to add voices, it's taken on another magical quality. So Efterklang with Mirador.
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This is a track that we put on a compilation record a couple of years ago, I think it was. It's a record I picked up in Japan, and it's by Junior Dan, and it's called Look Out for the Devil. We always like a lot of reggae in this band. We've always loved reggae, always loved dub, and originally when our first group, Fruhr, came together, the idea was a fusion between the electronics of Kraftwerk and dub reggae of people like Burning Spear and Black Uhuru and Sly and Robbie, and that's what we were listening to at the time. And so dub goes very deep with us.

0: Underworlds Vorläuferband Fröhr wurden mal in den 80ern gegründet, um Kraftwerk Elektro und Dub Reggae zusammenzubringen. Deshalb muss auch ein Dub Reggae Künstler hier im Gästemix bei Ihnen dabei sein. Junior Dan eben gehört.
1: This is a track off an album, a compilation album called The Sounds of Monsterism Island. That friends of ours at Heavenly Records put together, and we played this out on the show last year, on the radio show, and it's by a band called Dead Meadow, and the track is called Indian Bones. And you know, Rick and I have got a thing for rock sounds. There's just something just so head down, straight ahead about this sound. It's fantastic. So Dead Meadow with Indian Bones.

0: Rick Smith und Carl Hyde von Underworld sind auch Fans von strammen Rocksound, hätte ich nicht gedacht. Dead Meadow ist ihre neue Rock-Lieblingsband, die immer schön drauf bleibt. Gästemix mit Carl Hyde, dem Sänger von Underworld.
1: This is a really old track, but I remember seeing them do this on tour when they came out with it the first time. And it's XTC from the White Music album and All Along the Watchtower, which I think is even, sorry Jimmy, for me is the greatest version of All Along the Watchtower I've ever heard. Just fantastic, the way he's chopping up his voice and just making it into an instrument. You know, it was a great inspiration at the time. It took us kind of 10 or 12 years to get around to doing it, but you know, hey, this is XTC with All Along the Watchtower.

0: Sorry, sagt er zu Jimi Hendrix All Along the Watchtower, gefällt ihm in der Coverversion von Ecstasy besser als das weltberühmte Original. Das Stück war auch jahrelang Vorbildsound für Underworld. Karl Heid sucht heute die Musik aus.
1: Again, you know, this is what happens when you grow up on John Peel. Things like this happen. And this is from an album called Flowers in the Wildwood. These are old recordings, I think, from the 1930s. A group about which I know very little, and there aren't many recordings of this group. It's a vocal group called the Aaron Sisters. And this track is called She Came Rolling Down the Mountain. And just the vocal harmonies and the story. God, the story is just fantastic. And the things they're singing about, I guess, are kind of quite risque for the day, and God bless them, but just a fabulous sound.

0: wieder ein Stück auf das Underworld über die John Peel Show von Radio One draufgestoßen sind. Ein uraltes, hanebüchernes Hillbilly-Lied von den Aaron Sisters aus der Zeit zwischen den beiden Weltkriegen.
1: Okay, so the last track for me, Carl Hyde, is from the new album Oblivion with Bells. Well, Oblivion with Bells, it's a line off. We sang the song the other night. It's one of the tracks on the record, it's I'm just sat in the street, just looking around, and it says something about going to Oblivion with Bells, and it Oblivion to me was just like. Burnout, complete burnout, you know, the end. And we have this expression in England, if something has got bells on, then it's even more than, it's more fancy schmancy than, you know, over the top, not nice, bad taste. So it's like, you know, completely the end, but even more than the end. And so it's like Armageddon in a way, but even more. And that's where it came from. And we all thought, hey, that's a good title. So this is a track called Best Mam Gi. Best Mam Gi in Welsh means best grandmother. And there you go. That's the kind of thing that we have on Air Records. And I love the journey of this. It's very underworld. I really love the journey and how the voice, it takes a long time and then the voice kind of appears from this cloud of sound and music and then disappears back into it again. It's a beautiful journey. Yeah, it's pretty great. So this is it. Best Mam Gi.